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Some of the old school trends from the 90s just make me giddy inside. Okay, tell me about some trends from the 90s you wish would make a comeback too. It's WNIC.

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0: all about trends that you wish would make a comeback. What's yours?
1: The 90s trend that I'd like to see come back is grunge music. I miss bands like Nirvana, Soundgarden, and Pearl Jam. They weren't around long, but I wish we could get back to that style of music.

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0: 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My name is Christina. We have so many amazing parts of America, right? And they're so different. You want to go down to Texas and have some Texas barbecue, or maybe go to Napa Valley and serve yourself up some good vino. Or heck, you just want to go to Mackinac Island again. We can make it happen. $2,500, part of the $250K USA giveaway. Okay, your next chance to win tomorrow morning, 8:30 with Jay Towers in the morning.
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exciting. Taylor Swift releasing a song on Friday for the Toy Story 5 soundtrack. It's called I Knew It, I Knew You. And it's all about the cowgirl, Jessie. So is she going back to her country roots? Seems like it. I heard you.

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is Chelsea from Jay Towers in the Morning on 100.3 WNIC. Did you hear about how a nap could have saved my life? 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

Good morning from Detroit's 100.3 WNIC. It is Chelsea from J Towers in the Morning, and we announced the lineup for the iHeartRadio Music Festival in Vegas yesterday. BTS, Benson Boone, Cardi B.

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It's Chelsea on Detroit's 100.3 WNIC. You know, we haven't gotten rain in forever. It's been pretty nice out here, though. Wouldn't you know it, though? The day that I have tickets to go to the Tigers game, which is Friday night, supposed to rain that night.

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0: morning, 100.3 WNIC with Jay, Allison, and Chelsea. We thought these were funny. The best excuses if you want to leave work early.
1: Okay.
0: These tend to work.
1: Oh, because just today, leave early, not necessarily call in.
0: Today's National Leave Work Early Day.
2: Oh, okay. Who knew that we needed that holiday?
0: First of all, before we even say this, we should mention that if anybody should even be here today, it's Chelsea.
1: Yeah, no, who, she...
0: What happened? You had a gigantic tree, an old tree in your yard?
2: Massive tree that's in my backyard.
1: She almost died.
2: I mean, I could have.
1: Could have died.
2: It's crazy to think about the timing of everything, but I have this big, beautiful tree in my backyard. And throughout the years, it has, you know, if there's a storm or something, these big branches will come down.
0: There was no storm yesterday.
2: No, I know. But I know that at some point, this tree is probably dying and is going to need to be taken down, but I don't even want to think about it. It provides so much shade, and that's going to be really expensive. So yesterday, I was taking a little nap and my neighbor had texted me saying like, hey, are you home? And I said, yeah. And she's like, have you seen your backyard?
0: Oh,
2: and I'm
0: no.
2: like, no, what are you talking about? I walk outside and I'll post pictures of it. The biggest tree branches came down from this tree.
1: It's a lot of tree.
0: Yeah. Oh, I thought the tree came down. It looks
1: I know,
0: so
1: that's,
0: big.
1: It's so big.
2: That
1: yeah.
2: is a portion of the tree. Now, I don't know how this happened. It missed my shed. I mean, it like kind of dinged it, but yeah. it's not damaged. It did not damage my fence that's behind it. The only thing that got taken out was one of my arbs, which I'm really disappointed.
0: What's an arb?
2: An arborvitae. It's a tree.
0: Oh.
2: Yeah.
1: And so here's why she almost could have died. Chelsea has, it's not a very successful landscaping business right now, but it's just getting up off the ground.
2: Yeah, right.
1: She's got like two clients, but we're about to blow that up. She was going to start her landscaping.
0: Yeah.
1: But decided, sometimes being lazy works in your favor.
2: The nap saved
1: my life. Decided to take a nap.
0: The nap did save your life.
2: Yeah. I could have been out there and crushed by that tree.
1: Yeah.
2: Isn't that scary to think about?
1: So yeah. And
2: like, then aside.
1: Then who's your executive producer? You don't feel good about that, do you?
0: Well, no, because by default, it becomes you.
1: Yeah.
0: And then everything in my life becomes right. pure disarray.
1: That's right. Yeah. But you'll learn to like it. You'll learn to like it.
0: What's the other word we use for you? Wait, what's the other one? Oh, it becomes an impediment.
1: Yeah,
0: an
1: impediment.
2: Yeah. That would not be good.
0: Well, with this closed door, we yeah. open up a new door.
1: Yeah.
0: Maybe there is a young, attractive tree removal guy that was dying to be out in South Lyon today helping Chelsea get that out of her yard.
1: Come on, attractive tree removal guy. Just do it.
2: Just Mike, take one for the team, please.
1: Her brother-in-law, Mike, thinks it's... What I thought from the pictures was it's just a cleanup job, but if that tree is in fact dead, the whole tree has to come down.
0: Oh my God.
2: And you have no idea how expensive that is going to be.
0: I'm gonna start taking bids. I better negotiate this. You're just looking for a guy for her. I want her to get the best price for all the removal.
2: Thank you.
0: So we need to meet somewhere in the middle or combine forces.
1: Let's combine forces.
0: That's great.
1: Why can't we win on all fronts?
0: Because that would be an impedance on me, but that's all right. let us know. Call us. Here are the best excuses if you want to leave the work or leave the job early. You know, a tree fell on your shed. Mm-hmm. A pipe burst at your house.
2: Mm. Yeah, hey, when you can't dispute that.
0: Yeah, when you say that, people aren't going to be like, well, you've got to stay till 5.
1: Well, it depends. I mean, I've seen and heard of jerk bosses that'll be like, yeah, just bring me the receipt from the plumber tomorrow.
0: Oh, my God. What a jerk.
1: No, but
0: move.
1: There are, it happens.
2: It's just such a power trip.
0: Your dog ate something questionable. But how would you know your dog ate something questionable if you're at work?
2: Oh, no, the Furbo.
1: She checks on Shelby all morning.
2: I was at my nephew's baseball game the other day, and I noticed that there was a lot of activity from Shelby. Sometimes I'll eat, they're like seaweed chips.
0: Yeah.
2: And I had them next to my couch. I don't even think humans want them. Why would a dog want them? I noticed so much activity. Shelby was eating those dumb things, so I had to run home, grab it, and...
0: Can I just ask you a question?
2: Yeah, what?
0: Who,
2: they were in a container.
0: I understand, but like... Even when I think of sushi in general, like to me, the grossest thing ever is one seaweed paper.
1: That's
0: seaweed.
1: And it stinks.
0: Because it stinks. It tastes terrible and fishy. Yeah. When most people are like, I prefer things to be not fishy. And also, if you go to the beach, it's what you pick out of your feet.
1: Yeah.
0: So how you're wrapping sushi in it, I don't understand, but who might argue? But two, who gets that dried into chips and then eats it?
2: Well, it's really salty, so I do enjoy that.
0: Is it fishy,
2: that.
0: Though?
2: Little
0: it
2: bit.
0: Is, yeah.
2: Little
0: How about
2: bit.
0: I got an idea. How about flipped potato chips? They're salty too.
1: What about smart food white cheddar popcorn?
0: That's or that.
2: It all goes back to my Baldak ramen obsession. Okay. I get the ramen, I put it in the seaweed chip, you put a little QP mayo and... Yeah. Oh, she's on a real Asian trip right now.
0: I gotta tell you, if you do the chef's kiss anymore,
2: I'm banning you from the show. I didn't say chef's kiss,
0: though.
2: For
0: one full day.
1: Can I say something?
0: Yeah.
1: That part.
0: Okay. Very nice.
1: Yeah.
0: Bet. So anyway.
2: You guys are so hip.
0: Your car broke down, jury duty, although I don't know.
2: You can't leave early for that. That starts at 8 a.m.
1: But how can you say your car broke down while you're already at work? Yeah. Don't you have to get back in it?
0: It's great timing if it happens around lunch, they say.
1: Well, if you work
0: I was out at lunch at Applebee's having a cheeseburger and sizzling cheese, and now my car won't start.
1: Or if you work in one of our many work buildings that we visit regularly, your car could get hit in front of it.
0: Yeah,
1: so
0: it could.
1: Maybe that happened.
0: Your physical is taking longer than expected. Mm-hmm. Listen, I went to on my lunch break. I'm taking a physical, and this is taking a very long time. I'm not going to be able to make it back.
2: There's a lot going on with me.
0: All right, there you go. Tree service for Chelsea today.
1: Soon.
0: 100.3 WNIC.
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0: Okay, it's time for That's Incredible. Incredible stories from around the world and beyond. Some strange ones today, too. A family mourning the loss of their father was shocked when they went to attend his wake and instead found a stranger lying inside of his coffin. The man's son said, "They were trying 4 hours to convince us he was our father." They're like, "This is not the guy."
1: That's incredible.
2: It makes you wonder how often that happens.
0: They're like, "No, this is your dad." No, it's not.
2: You know, in that show Mobland we watch, when they have to, you know, because they're all mafia.
0: Yeah.
2: When they have to whack someone, they got to deal with the funeral home guy. And they just stick that body in with the next person that's going in the ground.
0: Oh, my God.
2: Yeah.
0: A study suggests that burned out, stressed out employees are turning down higher paying promotions because they just don't want to deal with all the added stress and anxiety that comes with the extra money. I can see that. Like, you know, somebody's like, "Hey, we're going to bump you 10 grand and you're going to have this manager position." You're like, "Eh, I don't think so."
2: Question.
0: Yeah.
2: Who's giving promotions?
0: Well, just in the general workforce.
2: Well, I didn't know it happened in the general anywhere.
0: It might happen.
2: Okay.
0: Yeah. Parents in Florida are frustrated after an elementary school yearbook had a photo of a girl flipping the bird in a paid ad section. The parent said she was sorry and added that it was just an attempt to be silly and have a kind of a candid toddler moment.
1: That's incredible. Okay.
0: This is an elementary school yearbook.
2: Shame on parents and children. My problem is with you, the yearbook.
3: Well, yeah, you're the one that allowed it.
2: Like, I came across a story about a donor. He donated eyes and a kidney. And the headline that you click on is like, "Organ donor gave rabies." And I'm like, maybe he had rabies, but right. I think we need to reword how rabies got into the new recipient.
0: So it was meant as clickbait. You're saying it was meant as clickbait.
2: Well, it happened, though. This man had rabies, and someone got his eye, and someone
3: it's
2: got his kidney.
3: It's the transplant doctors who need to be responsible for passing along
2: let's
3: the rabies.
2: Reword that headline. I don't know that he did it.
0: Yeah, no. A South Carolina woman said a sale on cat food led her to winning $1 million prize from a scratch-off lottery ticket. She needed to get some cat food, saw the sale, went in to get the on sale cat food, happened to buy a lottery ticket, what the heck, why not, and wins.
1: That's incredible.
2: Awesome. That's why you should go get a cat.
0: There you go. Mm-hmm. A high school principal in Florida has been placed on administrative leave after she allegedly quoted "Trap Queen" by Fetty Wap in the school's yearbook. But the principal claims she never said that quote.
1: That's incredible.
2: What's happening in our yearbooks?
3: I don't know.
2: Who's overlooking the yearbook?
3: Also, Trap Queen's a great song.
2: It is a good song. A
0: quote from Mrs. O'Connell. "Everybody hating, we just call them fans, though."
1: That's incredible.
2: That's a great quote.
0: A great line.
3: And probably the most PG out of that whole song.
2: Don't backpedal out of that, Miss whatever your name is.
0: There's a video going viral where a shirtless older man wearing a kilt says he's an electrician and threatens to cut the electricity to Taco Bell. Then he storms out and the power goes out. What?
2: I don't know, but it just reminded me. I used to have an intern that used to wear a kilt to work.
3: Oh, that's a choice.
2: It was a choice. It certainly was a choice.
3: Because of their roots and just to be funny.
2: We might have asked follow-up questions, okay. But after a while, it just became what we did.
0: Okay. You're right.
2: We have an intern with a kilt.
0: Did he go shirtless and cut the power to a Taco Bell?
2: He didn't.
0: No.
2: Unless that's him. Could it be him?
0: He'd be back. He cited it as frustration from an internship he had back in the day.
2: Taco Bell gives internships?
0: No, I
2: got confused.
0: You got your ship. I was using your joke.
2: I know, but you're so fast. See? Look at you.
0: I like that. See how she did that?
2: Yeah, I did.
4: You know what they say, four wheels move the body, but two wheels move the soul.
5: Poetry, mate.
4: But don't think my motorcycle or my soul will be moving anytime soon. Got a flat tire.
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0: do something. Good morning from 100.3 WNIC. It is Wednesday. Jay Allison, Chelsea, Hollywood Minutes coming up.
1: Going to talk about who just got fired from 60 Minutes.
0: Oh, the fires. They need everybody they have. There's nobody left on 60 Minutes. I hope it's not Leslie Stahl.
2: Not Cokie Roberts.
0: Oh, is it Cokie Roberts?
2: No, Leslie Stahl.
0: Leslie Stahl.
2: It's

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22: 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Welcome to our show for Wednesday. Coming up today.
23: It is.
22: It's Wednesday already.
23: Oh, how did that... was Monday a holiday?
22: No,
23: that was last week.
22: They're just zipping along.
23: Oh, I like it.
22: We'll talk a little about tomorrow's cereal drive. Also, I'm very sad about the death of Peebo Bryson, which I'll explain why. I'll explain why coming up.
23: No, there's no reason. There's no why. There's no explanation. We lost Peebo Bryson.
22: That's personal to me.
23: Oh, it's personal to you. Also, can I tell you about a food recommendation from her?
22: Yeah?
23: That almost killed me yesterday.
22: All right. I want to get that in there. We have a stolen U-Haul story, too. You want to talk about that?
23: Oh, I returned mine.
22: Was it you?
23: I took mine back.
22: All right. Also, I love it. It comes out once a year. Uber puts out their big list of the things that have been left behind in an Uber that drivers have to report as to lost and found.
23: Yeah.
22: We'll get into that. Hey, by the way, that's just a landscaper and a leaf blower. He's not a threat to anyone, and that's incredible. Plus, we have tickets today to give away as well.
0: We're going to go see Josh Groban and Jennifer Hudson.
22: Okay. All that coming up this morning. And anything else you want to chat about with 100.3 WNIC.

0: WNIC Dearborn, Detroit. OJ Towers, Allison, and Chelsea. It is 54 degrees. It's time for Hollywood Minute, brought to you this time around by Gardner Wang.
1: A screenwriter filed a lawsuit claiming that John Wick was stolen from him. He says the original story even starts off with a home invasion and the killing of the hero's pet, and he wants $10 million for it.
0: I wonder how these things happen. Like, because you know, in Hollywood, they're always giving out scripts, and then I wonder if somebody reads it, has the idea subconsciously, and then thinks they have the idea 6 years later.
2: Yeah, no, I think that that happens often, and also I think it can happen accidentally. My issue is when people wait six more John Wick movies to bring it up. That's the only problem I have.
0: Exactly. Yeah, yeah.
1: Charlie Puth sold his home in Studio City, California for $2.1 million. The five-bedroom, five-bath property was bought in 2021 for $1.5 million. He did make a profit on it.
0: Nice.
1: The sale comes after he recently welcomed his first child.
0: Oh, nice.
1: Jennifer Lopez and Brett Goldstein confirmed that they are not dating during an awkward interview on the Today Show yesterday. Savannah Guthrie, I was kind of surprised by her. She kept pressing the subject until they would give her a direct answer. And I feel like they were saying kind of over and over again, like, you know, we're not together. And what? Savannah would not let it go until they said, we are not dating.
0: They were on screen in an interview together.
1: Yes, because they have a movie coming out.
2: It's not like J-Lo's the most credible source. And I wonder how long till they get married. Yeah. I say October.
1: 60 Minutes correspondent Scott Pelley has been fired from CBS after going off on new bosses during a meeting. So I guess a bunch of people got fired last week. And, you know, the new team came in and he just went off on these people. He's been with the network since 1989.
0: Wow.
1: Mm-hmm.
2: When you're willing to go out in a blaze of glory like that, your bosses probably suck really bad.
0: Or he just has a ton of money in his 401k.
2: Either way, I'm going to tell you what I think on my way out.
0: I have some real grievance with you.
1: A former movie director is criticizing the late actor Val Kilmer. Director Adam Marcus recently called him the worst human being he has ever known.
0: Wow.
1: He directed Val in the 2008 action thriller Conspiracy and said the experience was incredibly unpleasant and that if Val would have acted on set today like he did back then, he would be canceled immediately.
0: Wow.
1: Val did
2: bad
1: come
2: timing.
1: Out and... He said he doesn't care about speaking ill of
0: the dead.
2: Yeah. You know what? Neither do I. So, okay. I mean, if there's a reason.
0: Also, we
2: don't
0: speak ill of the Grateful Dead.
2: No, you shouldn't do that.
1: And finally, Grammy-winning vocalist Peebo Bryson died yesterday, surrounded by his family and his closest loved ones. Mm. His death comes days after reports revealed he was receiving medical treatment following a stroke. He was only 75.
2: We reject it.
0: Talk about that coming up.
1: TV tonight, we have the NBA Finals.
0: Is that it?
1: Yep.
0: Good morning from 100.3 WNIC. We are ready to be live on location tomorrow for a great reason, and we want to see you in Royal Oak. We'll explain. Also, there's a headline from Fox 2 this morning about a stolen U-Haul, and what happened with that? Some new details have emerged.
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0: Good morning, 100.3 WNIC with Chase Howers in the morning, Allison and Chelsea. Great friend of our show, Nurse Pam from Children's Hospital of Michigan, is joining me on Fox 2 today to talk about tomorrow's cereal drive. Did we say it's been seven? Is it 17 years the cereal drive's been
26: 16.
0: Going? 16.
26: Yep.
0: And we've been, I think of the 16, I think we were part of it 15. I don't think the first year we were part of it.
27: No, she invented it though, right? They did it at the hospital.
0: Pretty much, right. Yeah. And the thing I love best about cereal drive, and my memory is very much associated to Chelsea, because it was Chelsea's like first couple of months working with me, uh-huh. And I was like, oh, we gotta cover the cereal drive. I was like, Chelsea, why don't you take the station vehicle and go out to a parking lot somewhere and collect cereal?
26: We were at the old Kroger in Royal Oak.
0: Yes.
26: It was like on 13 Mile.
0: And we had a huge turnout.
28: Good job, girl.
0: Thank you so much.
28: Hey, new person.
0: Hey, you.
26: I remember being so nervous, and you're like, what are you nervous for? This is what we do for a living. And I was like, well, this is what you do for a living. I literally started this like a month ago.
0: It was my Mean Mad Men years.
26: Yeah.
27: What's that Tom Brady's
0: Giselle Bundchen?
27: Football coach.
26: Bill Belichick?
0: Bill Belichick,
27: You Bill Belichicked-er?
0: I did. You made me sound like
28: get your
0: mean.
28: Ass together now!
26: What I think is interesting, though, from back then to now, so like that first time when I went out, we were filling up a limo bus.
0: From Lavdas.
26: Mm-hmm. And I thought, like at one point, you know, we had cereal going like around the rim of the bus, and I was like, we got a lot of cereal right now. And Jay was like, that is nothing. Like, we got to wait until, you know, later this afternoon. The entire thing ended up filling up. And to now, have like multiple school buses
0: we have the school bus kind of as a symbolic fill.
26: Yeah, right.
0: But then there's also like three Gleaners trucks behind it that we fill.
26: Yes,
27: so many.
0: So come and see us tomorrow. We're in Royal Oak at Kroger. That is on 12 Mile. We'll be there at 6 a.m. live. We'll be there 6 a.m. till noon tomorrow. And what's great about Cereal Drive is whether you come out there with money. If you come out there with money, it's not like we just go in and buy the cereal. We do, but we get a great price on it, mm-hmm. the Gleaner's price. And you can bring cereal. I got an invite yesterday on one of these schools that did this last year. Is back and I'm so happy for them because on their Instagram page,
26: yeah.
0: Mount Clemens Montessori.
26: Oh, okay.
0: But
26: they're coming out.
0: Their video is really cute because it's like met our goal. We crushed our goal thanks to our amazing and generous school community. The Student Council Cereal Drive was a huge success. Every box donated help brings breakfast and smiles to families this summer. I'm assuming the koalas. We'll be there tomorrow.
26: Wow.
0: And they did their little video.
27: Oh, that is so cool. I was completely drawing a blank and I was like, an up north school, Mount Clemens, Emerald Ballroom.
0: Right, right, right. Yeah. Yes, yes. So come see us tomorrow for Cereal Drive. In case you just need the backstory, when schools let out, many children lose access to breakfast that they receive during the school year. Many kids receive breakfast and lunch. The cereal drive helps to ensure local kids continue to have access to breakfast throughout the summer. And Tony the Tiger is going to be out there. Mutilda from the United Dairy Industry of Michigan will be out there. Special guest. So much fun. Come and see us.
26: Last year it was raining. So we're going to luck out this year that it's not raining.
0: And now a sad note. On a sad note.
27: Boy, did you pivot.
0: We lost Peebo Bryson yesterday, and we know he had a stroke a couple of days ago. He was 75 years old. It's personal to me because when Peebo Bryson came to town a year or so ago, I very much wanted to interview him because I love the song, If Ever You're in My Arms Again. It's a classic.
27: Yeah, you don't need to explain why you wanted to talk to Peebo Bryson.
0: Right. I mean, when it comes to love songs, he's the guy.
27: Right.
0: And he also did Beauty and the Beast, right? Wasn't that up for an Oscar?
27: Oh, yeah.
0: With Celine Dion?
27: Yeah.
0: Yeah, beautiful song. But the thing I loved about Peebo Bryson was I did a Zoom interview with him because we wanted to make it convenient. And I was at home and he was at home and he was on his couch. But, and I don't have it, but I had to edit a lot of it because like Peebo's little kids were there and his wife was there and she was on his way to the store and she like leaned into the camera and was like, hi, Jay. And like, it was like this very, like very nice moment with a guy who's a legend.
27: Right.
0: And I just enjoyed that interview so much.
27: Yeah.
0: And
27: no pressure on his end. Life was going on.
0: You know, he's in white. He's on his couch. Yeah. He looked relaxed. He was so great.
3: Am I right in saying an exceptional artist puts it all out on stage and makes that connection with the audience and you feel it?
4: If you come to my program and you run into me the next day and you don't feel like you're comfortable enough to invite me to lunch, then I didn't do my job.
3: Well, I totally live by that. I mean, that you don't have to be a singer. That could be anything, any career, any part of your life.
4: What you didn't know before this conversation was how much we have in common.
0: Yeah. Oh. Nice.
27: Oh, wait. Let's listen. Oh, it's such a good song.
0: Yes.
27: I got confused because I got lost in the music. Did he say you both have so much in common?
0: Oh, yeah, because how we feel about people and wanting people to like us and feel comfortable enough to,
27: be approachable.
0: Be approachable. That's right. So anyway, how do we not honor Peebo Bryson without playing like the greatest Peebo Bryson song ever on 100.3 WNIC?

0: 100.3 WNIC with Jay Allison and Chelsea. It's 54 degrees. Thanks for being with us today.
1: It's really hot in here.
0: You feel like it's warm today?
1: It is really warm in this studio. I don't know why.
0: It's interesting because you guys are both usually cold.
1: Yeah.
2: Yeah, I'm not warm at all.
1: No?
2: No. Okay.
0: I put this jacket on because I was starting to get cold.
1: Or is it just because you look so something in your jacket?
0: Well, I mean, I was getting a little chill. I got here early today.
2: We haven't seen you in the jacket that we've got you.
0: I wore that in, where was I? I just wore that on my trip.
2: Oh, did you?
1: Yeah. He made it his trip jacket.
0: It was my trip jacket. All right, Fox News headlines. A Clinton Township woman is facing multiple charges after police say she led officers on a chase in a stolen U-Haul before crashing at Hall Road in Garfield. Investigators say Jennifer Rowe ran a red light during the pursuit, and the crash was so severe, crews had to cut her out of the truck. She's being held on a $100,000 bond.
2: She's lucky she didn't die.
3: What an idiot.
0: Luckily, those U-Haul trucks are built like tanks.
1: By the way, I just had a U-Haul. I wouldn't try to race anyone in it.
0: No.
1: They're like grocery carts with a bad wheel.
0: Yeah, it's like...
1: Seriously.
0: 100%.
1: You're not racing anyone in your U-Haul.
0: You've never been more right.
1: No.
0: And the noise that it makes when you hit the gas...
1: It's not fun.
0: It's like a bad lawnmower. Right?
1: Yeah.
0: I mean, it's real... And they all have... The cab always smells the same in all of them. Like a little grease, a little something.
2: Yeah, a little off.
0: Yeah, it always has a radio with push-button presets that like you have to physically press in.
1: I read a bunch of stories yesterday, just happened to be in my newsfeed, about people losing their minds, killing their families. Like, there was like 8 stories in a row of just wiping out your family and then taking your... I mean, honestly, people really, across at least this country, I can't pay attention to the world, but we're really wound tight. I don't know what the answer is.
0: I don't know.
1: But seriously, I mean, people are losing it and just... doing really dumb stuff, making this U-Haul lady look like, well, she had a mediocre day.
0: Yeah, it could have been way worse.
1: I could have rammed a U-Haul into something yesterday, too. I was feeling it.
2: I think you still could today. I'm feeling the energy.
1: Yeah. I don't have mine anymore.
0: Let's not put that out there either, though. A reminder to grab the bug spray this summer. West Nile virus has been detected in mosquito samples near Grand Rapids, marking Michigan's first detection of the season. Health officials recommend using insect repellent with DEET and avoid peak mosquito hours around dawn and dusk. Didn't we just do a story that mosquitoes are becoming like immune to DEET?
1: Yeah, we did.
0: Like, there's so much DEET. They're like, we know that.
1: I hope Grand Rapids can keep them there because mosquitoes love me.
0: Yeah, well, it must be the sweet blood.
1: No, I don't know what it is, but they like to,
2: There's another thing. Google wants to release 32 million mosquitoes across Florida and California.
0: What?
2: Yes.
1: There must be a good reason.
2: Let's see. This specific bacterium stops insects from reproducing with wild. I don't know. I think it's to kill other insects. I'm not really sure. But either way, we don't want to release 32 million mosquitoes.
0: Also, how do you transport the 32 million mosquitoes?
2: I don't know.
0: And who's harvesting them?
1: Who is harvesting them?
2: I don't know.
1: Like
2: a bee farm.
0: I'm Ron. I've been underground a long time, and I'm harvesting these mosquitoes. I don't get out of here often. Ron, everything going to be all right? And you have off on? Is it deep woods?
1: Ron said, no, it's not.
0: No.
1: It's not going
0: to
1: be all
0: right. I mean, that doesn't seem to be working.
2: Wait, are you saying Ron or Iran?
1: No, he's saying
0: Ron.
2: Okay.
0: It's my fake name. I used Ron.
2: Got it.
1: He runs the mosquito farm, Chelsea.
0: Underground. Well,
2: it's an interesting choice to pick Iran.
0: Let's end on a high note. If you're planning some online shopping, Amazon is moving Prime Day up this year. The sale will run June 23rd through the 26th with deals expected across more than 35 product categories.
1: Yeah, I saw a pair of slippers sitting in my cart that went down $9.
2: Ooh.
0: I got something in my cart that says it's been recalled. I'm like, what have I ordered that's recalled?
1: Ooh,
0: except for pens and like nothing. I don't know.
2: No, like battery type things.
1: Can you imagine a pen recall? Why?
0: Can you imagine a shacket recall?
1: No.
0: Well, people are choking on the shacket. It can't be.
1: Just don't button that top button.
0: I don't even button that top button.
1: Don't do that.
0: Don't fault me for something someone else did.
1: Oh, boy.
0: All right. There you go. Anything else I'm forgetting?
2: I think that's it.
0: Are those all the headlines?
1: That's it.
0: I forgot to say happy birthday to my girl Justine yesterday.
1: Yeah, happy birthday.
0: And we had a nice Chris Belli's little pizza afternoon.
1: Yeah, okay.
2: Well, that's good.
1: We were in the middle of talking about what you ate.
0: Yeah. Yeah, and a delicious pizza.
1: It was Warren's birthday Sunday.
0: Oh, that's right.
1: And I wanted to do what you did. I was like, how about we eat whatever you want within our house. And he was like, not happening.
0: Oh, he had to go out, huh?
1: He had to put some clothes on. Mm-hmm. And then there's a saying that Warren likes to say where it's requested I do 20% more gussying. Because he likes to talk like a 1920s gold miner. That means, could you look semi-nice? And I was like...
0: Oh, he wanted you gussied up.
1: He said that... I'm always the one you're going to need to say that.
0: Yeah.
1: Well. Yeah.
2: Well, we have a lot of field trips that we need to take. I have never had Crispelli's pizza. Maybe that needs to be one of them.
0: Oh, we'll go for Crispelli. Yeah, it's very good. We have so much good pizza here. I mean, it's different from everything else. Yeah, the Sapino's is different. It's just different. I don't know.
2: Is it like deep dish?
0: No, it's thin.
2: Okay.
0: It's thin, yeah. All right, 100.3 WNIC.
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0: Good morning from 100.3 WNIC. It is time for Feeling Good in the Deep. 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All right, this is nice. There was an orchestral performance of La La Land in Australia last weekend. But during a break, the keyboardist was too sick to continue. So the conductor asked the audience if anyone could sight read. A 21-year-old student named Sterling Nassa.
1: What a name.
0: Raised his hand, was brought down, given the music, and played the rest of the show with the orchestra.
2: Amazing sight reader. You can sight read. Okay. You want to join us?
1: That's pretty amazing.
3: That's pretty amazing.
1: Really cool.
0: I thought it was going to be that dun dun dun dun dun dun dun, dun that part.
1: Remember when Pavarotti couldn't perform on an award show and Aretha Franklin stepped in?
0: Oh my God,
1: and
0: yes.
1: And you're like, you know Aretha Franklin's great, but like, you're going to step in for Pavarotti and she nailed it.
0: Oh,
1: nailed it.
3: Wow.
1: Yeah, totally. And he last minute today. He got sick and Aretha Franklin did it and you're like, I wouldn't have thought, but there it went.
0: Love it. All right, good morning from 100.3 WNIC. Alan Longstreet, our dear friend, joins us next.

0: Good morning from 100.3 WNIC, Jay Towers in the morning with Allison and Chelsea. Thanks for listening to our show for this Wednesday. We're joined by meteorologist Alan Longstreet, who is the weather extraordinaire on Fox 2 and part of the Weather Boys.
1: He is. Does he get enough credit for his fashion sense? Is he on the list of
2: I think he's getting enough credit for how hot he is every single day.
3: I need no credit for fashion. Look, as a matter of fact, look at this. Allison complimented me on my belt. Look at what should be right there.
1: Oh, loose thread.
0: I mean, you got
3: the button should be there.
0: Didn't he get compared to Bradley Cooper?
2: Yes.
3: By
2: the Downriver Diva.
3: I'll take that. That's great.
1: Does the lady in your life recognize what she's got here?
3: She's a real kind lady. She's a real good one.
1: Okay.
3: She actually does. I want to make a joke and say she doesn't, but no, she's a real sweet lady.
2: Is she the one putting your outfits together?
3: She would, yeah, for sure. Okay. But you got to work with what I have, right? Because I'm not going to buy new stuff.
2: Or fix that.
3: Yeah, as a matter of fact, yesterday I was walking around and someone's like, what's going on with your butt on your pants? It popped a hole. The pocket blew out. My butt's too big. So now I got to bring that and get it fixed.
2: Walking around like the grocery store?
3: No, I was at work.
2: Oh, okay.
3: A work situation.
2: All right.
3: And you know who noticed it.
0: Who?
2: Derek.
3: Of course. Who's looking at my butt?
0: Okay. Derek every second.
3: All the time.
0: Yeah. You guys in here doing a podcast yesterday?
3: Oh, we sure were.
0: Who'd you talk to?
3: We talked to Jason Hall from Detroit Slow Roll. The bike thing?
0: You said slow and my brain went barbecue and then I didn't finish.
3: Slow Roll. We're hopefully going to go out there at some point and, you know, bike around.
1: Good. And also, is it true that the Weather Boys are so incredibly popular, will be getting your own studio?
2: Why do you keep asking that?
1: I don't remember asking
2: last week.
3: I'm going to ask you again next Tuesday. Ask next Tuesday.
0: Okay. I will tell you again for the 9th time, they're building a podcast studio at Fox 2 for all talent.
1: Well, I don't know that you need to minimize Alan's accomplishments.
3: It's for us. They've been threatening this for years. So we'll see if it happens.
2: I also think it's funny after the last time that she said that to me privately off the air, she said, you know, I feel like I'm not supposed to say some of these things out loud that maybe Jay tells me. And then you do it again this week.
1: You know what? I'm constantly surprised that you're constantly surprised that I can't remember things.
0: Right.
1: At this point.
0: I just wonder what's going to happen when you just get old.
1: I know, right?
0: Because this is you in your prime.
1: I'm just going to turn around and start walking in a different way. Where's she going?
0: How are we looking today?
3: We're good. We're great, man. Beautiful weather today. Beautiful weather tomorrow as well. Near 90 by Friday with rain on Saturday.
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3: Can't wait.
0: We're going to have a good day for that, right?
3: Oh, it's fantastic. It's the last of the perfect weather.
0: Okay. I like a little cloud cover in them. I don't like blazing sunshine.
3: We're going to have some sunshine.

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1: 100.3 WNIC with Jay Towers in the morning. Allison and Chelsea, our cereal drive tomorrow's in Royal Oak. Come by and see us. Bring us cereal or bring us money or just come and say hi. I don't even care. Just come and say hi to us. We'll be in Royal Oak at Kroger, 12 miles, starting at 6 a.m. We'll be there till noon, helping kids eat this summer with our cereal drive on WNIC.
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1: Back in the Day is brought to you by our friends at Clear Vision Center. 226 years ago in 1800, President John Adams moved to Washington, D.C. The White House wasn't finished yet, so he moved into a room above a tavern.
4: You're the president and you're living above a bar.
5: Man, where's that miniseries?
1: Mr. President, the White House is ready. No, no, no, I'll stop.
5: I'm really enjoying this.
1: Really enjoy the tavern.
5: The potato skins come way quicker. Why would I leave?
1: I'm down there playing darts. 71 years ago in 1955, The Seven-Year Itch was released in New York starring Marilyn Monroe and a subway vent that blew up her skirt. Oh!
5: Yeah, that's the famous.
1: I didn't know that.
5: Yeah.
1: 38 years ago in 1988, the Tom Hanks comedy Big was released.
5: So cute.
4: I think I need to go back. I saw it as a kid, and I remember like kind of enjoying it, but that was never a movie that I needed to watch multiple times. I wonder if watching it as an adult, I would feel differently. Like, I just remember like him playing on that big piano.
1: Yeah.
4: With his feet.
5: It's a cute movie, but yeah.
1: Yeah.
5: Mm-hmm. No, you know what? I think it stands the test of time. Yeah. Some movies are old and it's like, no, I think that's a movie that, yeah.
1: 34 years ago in 1992, presidential candidate Bill Clinton played saxophone on Arsenio Hall. He blew Heartbreak Hotel and God Bless This Child, or God Bless the Child, which had surprisingly strong positive effect on his run. They're like, hey, that's president plays the sax. We like him.
5: Yeah.
1: And then 2 years ago in 2024, Bushman from Mix 92.3 starred in Beverly Hills Cop, Axel F. on Netflix.
4: He was the first
5: when it
4: opened up the movie.
1: As
4: he was
1: been.
4: The one that was talking.
5: It's so cool.
4: Such a neat experience. And I believe they used, didn't they have gear from like the old JLB days?
1: Oh, yeah.
4: And stuff like that. Yeah. Some of our old merch.
1: Yeah, it was very good. So there you go. There's your Back in the Day on 100.3 WNIC. Dearborn, Detroit. We're at 54 degrees. It's time for Hollywood Minute. That is brought to you this time around by Chippewa Valley Schools. Open enrollment taking place right now. Here's Chelsea.
4: Steven Spielberg revealed in a recent podcast that Tom Selleck was initially the first choice to play Indiana Jones in Raiders of the Lost Ark.
1: I see it.
4: He had to decline due to contractual obligations with CBS for Magnum P.I. Yes.
5: I think that's one of those this person almost.
1: Can you imagine?
5: I've known that one for a
1: long
5: time.
1: I could have been Indiana Jones, but I was doing Magnum P.I., which I'm sure the money residuals from
4: Selleck, but
1: probably
5: and Magnum P.I. was huge.
1: Huge at the time.
5: And you didn't know Indiana Jones was going to be huger.
1: No.
4: Now, Steven Spielberg said he was unaware of Tom's existing contract with CBS when he auditioned, but that audition video that he did, or in person, was really good.
5: And then did Steven Spielberg say, screw you, CBS, for canceling his latest show?
1: No.
5: Did he say that?
1: I don't know.
5: Oh, he should have.
1: It's so funny. We're going to see, like, Steven Spielberg, like, we're seeing him so much now because that Disclosure Day, he's doing interviews with everyone.
4: Yeah, Chelsea. He really is.
5: Are we going to go see
4: that
5: movie?
4: Getting him?
1: Mm-hmm. Are we going to see what? Yeah, we have to. We have to.
5: Yeah, we haven't had a movie field trip.
1: And I told
5: Dylan?
1: No. I told Erica Francis that we wanted her to come with us, and she said absolutely.
5: We do want her to come with us.
4: Perfect.
1: Well, there's an anchor woman and a weather person
5: anchor
1: and all kinds
5: woman.
1: Of TV people in there. Go ahead.
4: Steve Burton is set to return to General Hospital as Jason Morgan following a brief hiatus to spend time with his family. He confirmed it on his podcast that he's going to be back this month. I did not know that he had a podcast. The show celebrated its 16,000th episode on Monday with cast and crew gathering for a cake cutting ceremony.
5: The show's been on a long time, my whole life.
4: Rhonda, who we work with, said that whatever cable service she uses, they're not airing ABC right now. Like, they're in a dispute, so she has to watch all of the General Hospital episodes
1: online. I thought that was worked out. Wasn't it Channel 7? Wasn't on Comcast for a while?
4: But then
5: there's also a new thing. There's a renewed going after ABC thing.
1: Oh, I see.
4: Yeah. Josh Groban is going on two tours this summer. One is the joint tour with Jennifer Hudson, which we are giving away tickets to
1: 7:40.
4: At 7:40. And another is a solo tour titled Stage, Screen, and Symphony. So the one with Jennifer is like a high energy. It features a mix of like some of his old songs, some of his new songs from his album. And his solo tour, which starts on August 11th, is going to focus more on classical music.
1: All right.
4: Idris Elba is now Sir Idris Elba to you. He was one of over several dozen people yesterday to receive a knighthood from King Charles. The knighthood comes as recognition for his significant services to young people.
5: Yeah, that's awesome. Mm-hmm. He should be Sir Idris Elba.
4: NBC has announced, Allison, that The Hunting Party is going to be over after two seasons.
5: Well, I wasn't married to it.
4: All right.
5: But...
4: And finally, the lineup for this year's iHeartRadio Music Festival has been revealed. BTS, Cardi B, Lainey Wilson, Benson Boone, Zara Larsson, Snoop Dogg, Goo Goo Dolls, Kenny Chesney, Major Lazer, Muse, Weezer, and more.
1: I like Major Lazer.
4: Yeah.
5: I like Kenny Chesney.
1: I like Cardi B.
5: I like Muse.
4: Oh, the BTS fans are going to be freaking out.
5: Oh, they're all right. I'm not, I mean.
1: We love the BTS Army.
5: Oh, I forgot. We love the BTS.
1: Love them.
5: Settle down, Army.
4: That event, by the way, going to be taking place September 18th and 19th. Tickets go on sale next Friday, June 12th at 2 p.m. But we are giving away trips at 9:30 every morning.
1: Oh, huge.
4: TV tonight, we have the NBA Finals.
1: Good morning from 100.3 WNIC, your home of cereal. 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Come by and see us. This hour, the things you left behind in your Uber are going to blow your mind. Plus, in Fox 2 News headlines today, what flavor of Listerine would you like? But first, Allison's bubble.
5: Oh, we're going to talk about biology.
1: Biology, you say?
5: Mm-hmm.
1: All right. I'm here for it.

0: 100.3 WNIC with Jay Towers, Allison, and Chelsea. 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We have a $50 gift card for Imagine Theaters, and we'll get you in the running to win a four-night vacation to Universal Orlando. We were just there. We loved it. Weather-wise today, we have another nice day with sunshine up to 81. Hit us with the bubble.
1: It's a legit biology lesson.
0: All right.
1: So it's not fun, but I find it very interesting. Blue whales, you got to get to the end of it because in the beginning you won't really understand why it's a big deal. Blue whales and fin whales can interbreed. So that means they can make babies.
0: Okay.
1: Even though the genetic distance between them is completely equal to a human and a gorilla.
0: I see.
1: A human and a gorilla could never make a baby.
0: No.
1: But yet the blue and the fin.
2: Oh, that's crazy.
1: Because they are as genetically far away from each other as we are to a gorilla.
0: So what comes out then in the end? Is it like more a blue fin or a...
1: Well, we don't.
0: We don't know.
2: We haven't gotten that far.
1: The research team did not go that far.
0: Well, the biology ends there. That's where the lesson ends. All right, coming up on 100.3 WNIC, wait until you hear this year's list of what was left behind and sent to Lost and Found at Uber.
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4: 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And Fox News headlines next. Your mouthwash may come in a different flavor that you've never heard of before. Also, how about an earlier curfew for the fireworks this year? That's a big story downtown.

0: Morning from WNIC. Jay Towers, Allison, and Chelsea, your home of the iHeartRadio Music Festival in September. What a lineup. More on that next. But first, in Fox News headlines, Detroit police are asking for a temporary earlier curfew during the Ford fireworks this year. The proposal would require all minors to be downtown or off downtown streets by 8 p.m. unless they're with a parent or guardian, as officials look for ways to keep things safe and family friendly.
1: Let's make it 4 p.m. Why not?
0: Yeah, you kids.
1: Why don't you just stay in all day? Did I tell you guys this off the air or at all? Warren and I were having a discussion. Mm-hmm. Okay, when we moved into the building that we were in, we've been in this particular apartment for 26 years.
0: Right.
1: So we were literally upper 20s when we moved in. We were kids. And Joyce was the old lady across the hall who was super cranky.
0: Right.
1: Like, but not to us. We got real lucky because we became good friends. And we were loud, and we were living a lifestyle of someone that age. And she was old, and she complained about everything. They knew her up at the office, and she would live there. She went on to live there for 15, however many years.
0: Right.
1: But anyway, so I've got this side of the building. Neighbors across the hall are gone now, Joyce's old apartment. But we have neighbors downstairs who are about the age we were.
2: Oh, yeah, you were telling us about that. Yeah.
1: And when I'm in my room, I just hear constant coming and going, as 20-somethings would. Right. And I just sit there and I'm like, can you just come home and sit still? And now, so I'm Joyce.
0: You're the new Joyce.
1: I'm just constantly like, why is there so much racket?
2: So you're exhausted from them.
0: Why don't you put a curfew in place?
1: I want a curfew. I would like everyone to be in their houses by 2.
0: There should be.
1: Stop closing doors.
0: Listerine is introducing a range of intensities. So if it's too spicy for you, now you can go extra mild or mild.
1: I like my mouthwash to be super medicine-y.
0: Yeah.
1: That's how I feel like everything got killed.
2: I used to use cinnamon Listerine, and they do not make that anymore. And that drives me insane. I'm fine with the mint too. I mean, that's not a big deal. But like, there was something about the cinnamon that I just felt I enjoyed.
1: Yeah.
2: I don't know.
1: I like the one that's ginger ale covered because it's the most ginger ale colored.
2: Oh, yeah.
1: Because it's the most medicine-y.
2: Uh-huh.
0: So. I switched mouthwashes recently.
1: That. Yeah.
0: I don't know. Was it Dr. Somebody or Mr. Somebody? It's got the orange cap on it. Yeah, I like that stuff. That's pretty good. One other quick news story here before we get into the weirdest things left in Ubers. A super patient, animal-loving police officer in Texas collected a deer fawn who'd become trapped in a fence and then took the fawn to its mother nearby in hopes that they would reunite, and it worked.
2: That's lucky because sometimes it doesn't work that way.
1: Is that here?
0: No, that was in Texas.
1: I want to send him a care pack. I mean, people that, especially with deer, you know, there's been a couple episodes where like Jill hit a deer once and it didn't die.
0: No.
1: And it was still kind of moving around. And she called me crying. And then she called the police, as you do. And they make an assessment. And it's not like when I rescue a cat. That's easy. I can take it to the Humane Society, right? Where do you take injured deer?
0: Yeah, right.
1: So at one point, you know, the police officer said to Jill,
2: you might want to leave.
1: You're going to have to go now.
2: Yeah.
0: Oh, geez. Why are you telling us that?
1: Well, because this is a great story, and it's not always easy to save deer, to reunite deer. So this deer was stuck
0: in a fence. It wasn't hit by a car.
1: Yeah, well, you'd be surprised how many people don't care.
0: Oh, God.
1: I mean, this guy did. I'm bringing it back around to the good part.
2: Yeah, Thank you, stop making things into a negative.
1: Well, it's just hard to save deer is really what I'm saying.
0: That is true.
1: It's very hard to...
0: I think of it every day because since every major freeway is closed.
1: Yeah,
0: and all the exits, I have to take Coolidge all the way.
1: And you see them.
0: From Rochester.
1: But you're not bitter.
0: I'm not bitter at the deer, but I do see them more often now. And I'm like, and you know what? When they cross the street... That's when you really slow down, even if you're good, because there's always one behind them.
1: Oh, yeah.
2: You never know how many.
0: You never know how many are out there.
1: Yeah.
0: Right. All right. Very good. Well, coming up, didn't you also have an incident with a squirrel, or was it a parakeet? Was it something? Remember at iHeart when she first started?
2: Chippy the squirrel.
1: Yeah. Was it like one of my first days walking in the building, and I walk into your office just bawling my eyes out?
0: Because
1: he had just run right under my car.
0: Oh, God.
1: Yeah.
2: He saw that. It's like the roadkill show.
1: I killed the iHeart squirrel, and that really hurt my
0: God,
1: feelings.
0: Why don't we just switch to classic rock and call ourselves Roadkill in the Morning? Coming up next, Allison has a roadkill story.
1: I don't want to be on that show.
0: You're Roadkill in the Morning. All right, 100.3 WNIC.

0: Good morning from 100.3 WNIC. With Jay Towers in the morning, Allison and Chelsea. We have tickets for you to see Josh Groban, Jennifer Hudson coming up in just a little while. Every year Uber does this. They put out what they have in Lost and Found that people have left behind in an Uber. I will tell you, they are pretty good when you leave something behind. When I was in Cincinnati, I took an Uber to the hotel and I realized that sometimes I have two phones. I have this phone and then I have a Fox 2 phone.
1: Oh, yeah.
0: And I left the Fox 2 phone
1: on the seat. And then your burner phone for your illegal stuff?
0: Yeah, that's the Fox 2 phone. Actually, nothing happens on the Fox 2 phone. But I left it on the seat. And I realized it like within 2 minutes of being dropped off. But you just can't call the driver. You've got to like go through a... But I mean, he said, I'm going to do a pickup. I'll bring it back in 2 hours. And he did. So they do want to get your stuff back. Uber's good about that.
1: And I wonder if they're good about this because... And maybe they do this, but... You could leave your phone in the Uber, mm-hmm. and then he could go on to his next fare, and that person could take your phone. I wonder if they do like a look.
0: Oh, I think so. I was lucky because I had my other phone. I was on my main phone, so I was able to contact him. But what happens if you leave your phone? Then you're really...
1: It just falls in the seat.
0: In a rough spot, yeah. So here are some of the things that have been left behind. An ankle monitor.
1: That means someone cut it off right in the Uber.
2: It's pretty bad.
0: 420 donuts.
1: What? Wait a second. How do you even... It was your job to get the donuts and you walked out of the car without them?
0: Yes. An oxygen tank. A brand new mini fridge. Because people do. They Uber to the grocery store. Or they might Uber to Target or something.
1: Put it in the trunk.
0: Maybe put it in the trunk and just forget about it.
1: Yeah.
0: I'm absent-minded.
2: I find it hard to believe that you'd forget about the mini fridge that you just purchased.
0: Well, you'd think so.
1: Well, what about the people who come back from the grocery store and put their grocery bags on the
2: hood of the car and drive away?
1: Yeah. Not that I ever did that, but
0: how about a single red bottom Louboutin heel? Those are expensive, right? They have the red bottoms.
1: Well, you were drunk.
2: Absolutely.
1: You were clearly
2: rough night.
0: Live fish. That has to be like you were at the carnival and had it in a baggie and put on the seat.
1: That sounds like you meant to, too.
0: Well.
1: I got to tell you, I got into a car accident with the Flex. That mm-hmm. should not surprise you.
0: Yeah, many.
1: These two kids, they were college students. It was completely their fault. They were going around a stopped bus, mm-hmm. and they just didn't really look. And he drove right into the side of me, right? And I was trying to give him a break. I was like, we can call the police. Or it's up to you. His car got real damaged.
0: Or you can call your mom and give me $5,000.
1: Yeah. His car was really damaged. The Flex, as is the Flex's way, had a tiny dent.
0: Right.
1: But anyway, what I remember about that is they had just come from the pet store and they had fish. And I was like, I just really want to end this so those fish can get home and in the bowl that they're going to live in.
0: Right.
1: That became my only concern at that point. Once I found out they just left the pet store with fish,
2: uh-huh.
1: I was like, look, can we wrap this up?
0: We got to wrap it up.
1: You got to get home.
0: Those fish need a place.
1: They need to swim.
0: How about a cape? Not a Superman cape. A cape with the Statue of Liberty on it.
1: Oh.
0: Whose cape is that?
2: What?
0: A portable thermal printer, which I think are expensive.
2: I'm not understanding any of these. Are these all left in the trunk? I mean, these can't just be in the backseat.
0: It's from their official list they put out every year.
2: I mean,
1: but we also
0: a toboggan.
2: A toboggan is not going to fit in the car. That's going to be in the roof of the car.
0: Well, if you have an Uber Black, that's an SUV. You could put the toboggan in there.
2: Or that minivan that I had.
0: Yeah.
2: I guess one could fit
1: that was
2: there
1: a real
2: too.
1: Sad Uber. Uber would probably like you to stop bringing that up.
2: Well, you know what? I'm never going to stop bringing that up.
0: I got to tell you.
1: Yeah.
0: Lately.
1: Yeah.
0: I'm having a bad day or something feels off.
1: You think about that day?
0: I just need a good laugh.
1: Yeah.
0: I just think of Chelsea's
1: in front of us.
0: Chelsea's profile. Sitting alone in an Uber van while we wait for our Uber.
1: Oh my God, we looked like the Secret Service. Our Uber could not have been.
2: Did I ever show you guys the videos that I took of you?
0: No.
1: Behind you?
3: They left me in the Uber by myself.
0: Oh, is this you? That's what we're.
1: That's not how it happened.
0: You got to send me that. Please send me that.
2: I will.
0: That's so funny.
2: No, that's absolutely how it happened.
0: That's funny.
2: And the fact that you, Allison, of all people, didn't stick with me is really... I'm never going to forget about that.
1: No, I didn't know what to do. I felt really torn. I felt... I should have gotten her crappy Uber with her.
2: Yep.
0: For sympathy, yes. But if you're going to go for the...
1: But you really had the flashy Uber, and I'm sorry, yeah. But I'm shallow.
0: Yeah. No one's shallow.
2: I'll remember that.
1: I'm so sorry.
0: Also, for anybody that doesn't understand...
1: You were in a minivan.
0: Now we have to... God, I hate doing a story twice. But listen, I mean, it wasn't anybody's fault. Like, you know what? It actually was. It was Chelsea's fault.
2: No, I was trying to do the nice thing.
0: When we do a broadcast somewhere and we have to take an Uber, I get the Uber. I call for it. That's just what I do. And Chelsea ordered it and didn't tell me she ordered it, and I ordered it. And so we had two Ubers show up at the same time, and you can't, at that point, it's hard to cancel.
2: False. I called you, and you didn't answer.
0: Because I was on the Uber app.
1: Can I just tell you? Can I tell you how two things can be true?
2: Mm-hmm.
1: You were trying to do a nice thing.
2: I was.
0: Oh, I know that.
2: Oh, I will no longer be doing nice things. And by the way, the next time that happens,
1: I
2: will make you get your own Uber and make you download the app.
1: I just want you to know that the next time this happens, I am going to get my own Uber because I want us in three.
2: I think
0: it's also silly for all of us to crack any joke that Allison has an app with a credit card attached to it that she can call an Uber.
1: Yeah, that is.
0: I mean,
1: I don't know what you're thinking.
0: Let's be real.
1: Well, I do pay my State Farm on an app.
0: All right.
1: That counts.
0: All right.
1: Baby steps.
0: Well, then I stand corrected.
1: Baby steps.
0: Anyway, pelvis implants, two wedding gowns, and handcuffs.
1: Pelvis implants.
0: I'm just telling you, that's according to Uber 100.3 WNIC.

0: 713-631-100.3. 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

0: Good morning from 100.3 WNIC. It's time for That's Incredible. Some incredible stories from around the world and beyond. We'll start with this. Someone called the police to report a man in camo clothing carrying around a bazooka. That's dangerous. Like, what in the world was he up to?
1: Yeah, see something, say something.
0: It was actually a landscaper with a leaf blower.
1: How about make sure you see something before you say something?
0: Think you see something, say something.
2: Unfortunately, that had to have been someone who had Allison's eyesight.
0: Right. Yeah.
2: I could see you doing that.
1: I'm just going to start reporting all kinds of people.
0: Which is odd, because normally you're spotting dimes.
1: This guy in a tank came through my yard. You mean the lawnmower?
0: Yeah.
1: Yeah.
0: Well, yeah, he looked dangerous. The latest viral trend going around is grocery shopping. It is a way to save money and try weird foreign products when you're on vacation. So rather than go on vacation and just room service and restaurants, you grocery shop. You try some of the local fare.
1: Yeah. Can I tell you a story about trying the local fare?
0: Yes.
1: I took her, in fairness, it's not her fault. She's been talking about this ramen. What's the name?
2: Baldak ramen.
1: Mm-hmm. Okay, at my Kroger, there's only one kind. It comes in a pink bag, and she had referenced that it's spicy, and it's carbonara. I don't see any other Baldaks. Right. I just see that one.
0: Right.
1: So I got it yesterday. I'm like, Chelsea talks about this all the time. I'm going to get it. It's spicy carbonara Baldak. I also, maybe someday we can talk about how fried rice is called ramen,
0: mm-hmm.
1: but let's not get into that now. I literally almost died from the inside out.
0: Why?
2: Because it is so spicy. That one that she got. So the one that
1: that's not the one she eats.
2: The one that I eat comes in a black package. It is original spicy ramen. It is spicy. But the carbonara one is insane. I don't know how people eat that.
1: I tried so hard. And I was like, I might turn into a dragon that breathes fire. I was burning from the inside out.
2: I did tell her, though, put a little bit of QP mayo on it, a little bit of soy sauce. It's going to cool it down a little bit. You can do a little. You're not going to do green onion, but you could do that.
1: I don't have an Asian kitchen at my house, Chelsea.
0: No, she does not.
1: I don't have those things on hand.
2: I'll make it for you sometime.
0: No duck sauce.
1: That's incredible. A
0: parakeet is on the loose in a Scottish suburb, and it's being blamed for causing thousands of dollars in damage by pecking away at rubber parts of people's ears.
3: That's incredible.
1: Well, that's weird.
0: Oh, people's cars. Okay. Sorry.
2: I was going to say, oh my God.
1: What'd you say about my eyes earlier?
0: I circled today, and I circled right over that letter.
1: There's a parakeet that's loose in Ypsilanti, too.
0: Well, look at you. You have a little something about everything, don't you?
1: See what you got now. What else you got?
0: How about this? A village on New York's Long Island is facing an unusual mayoral election.
1: Oh, no.
0: No candidates have registered to run for office.
1: That's well, I'm incredible. Busy right now with my own local government.
0: Have you seen all the responses to your Ypsilanti? Allison, I don't know if you want to dip into that pool.
1: I know.
0: It's like,
1: I don't know if Ypsilanti wants me to dip in that pool.
0: Oh, I want you in that pool. A woman who banned herself from Pennsylvania's casinos for life was escorted out after winning a jackpot. Why? Because if you go on and self-exclude yourself and say, I do not want to ever be in a casino again because I can't handle myself, and you happen to go in and you get through and you win, you got to be out.
1: No.
0: True story.
2: I mean, wow, I get
1: that
2: it.
1: That is a scandalous loophole.
2: But that's really something.
0: In Poland, an exotic animal expert called in to help capture a porcupine on the loose, then discovered it was his own escaped porcupine.
3: That's incredible.
1: That is...
0: What are the chances?
1: I have so many follow-up questions. You know what? And I could ask them to that guy because my Gmail keeps wanting me to talk in Polish. I told you, it's still happening.
0: How do you know?
1: Because every time I'm on it, it wants me to switch the word to Polish. I don't know. I hit a button. I don't know.
0: A judge in Florida cut his wife of 14 years with a butter knife at their home during an argument. Thankfully, she's okay.
3: That's incredible.
0: Because thankfully, it was a butter knife.
1: That's not very judge behavior.
0: No,
2: I feel like you lose your license for that,
0: Russian trucks have been painted with zebra stripes. Apparently, it throws off AI drones.
3: That's incredible.
0: Interesting.
1: It's really, yeah.
0: You like Ronald McDonald?
1: Yeah, I like Ronald McDonald.
0: Someone on eBay is selling a 4-foot decorated vintage Ronald McDonald statue. Ronald is kneeling and staring straight at you. It's kind of creepy. And they're asking $2,500 for Ronald.
3: That's incredible.
2: Fortunately, someone with stupid money will buy that.
0: Someone will buy it.
1: You're going to buy it, aren't you?
0: Not me. I don't want a Ronald McDonald in my house. No disrespect. I love the Nuggets.
1: No, but you want it in the green room.
0: Well, what to replace
2: the green room is packed.
1: You're going to think about it. And I know that.
0: Chelsea is Hollywood coming up next.
2: Yeah, we're going to talk about who got fired from 60 Minutes.
1: Ooh.

0: WNIC Dearborn, Detroit. OJ Towers, Allison, and Chelsea. It is 54 degrees. It's time for Hollywood Minute, brought to you this time around by Gardner White.
1: A screenwriter filed a lawsuit claiming that John Wick was stolen from him. He says the original story even starts off with a home invasion and the killing of the hero's pet, and he wants $10 million for it.
0: I wonder how these things happen. Like, because you know, in Hollywood, they're always giving out scripts, and then I wonder if somebody reads it, has the idea subconsciously, and then thinks they have the idea 6 years later.
2: Yeah, no, I think that happens often, and also I think it can happen accidentally. My issue is when people wait six more John Wick movies bring it up.
0: Right.
2: That's the only problem I have.
0: Exactly. Yeah, yeah.
1: Charlie Puth sold his home in Studio City, California for $2.1 million. The five-bedroom, five-bath property was bought in 2021 for $1.5 million. He did make a profit on it.
0: Nice.
1: The sale comes after he recently welcomed his first child.
0: Oh, nice.
1: Jennifer Lopez and Brett Goldstein confirmed that they are not dating during an awkward interview on the Today Show yesterday. Savannah Guthrie, I was kind of surprised by her. She kept pressing the subject until they would give her a direct answer. And I feel like they were saying kind of over and over again, like, you know, we're not together. And what? Savannah would not let it go until they said, we are not
0: dating.
1: They
0: were on screen in an interview together.
1: Yes, because they have a movie coming out.
2: It's not like J-Lo's the most credible source. And I wonder how long till they get married. I say October.
1: 60 Minutes correspondent Scott Pelley has been fired from CBS after going off on new bosses during a meeting. So I guess a bunch of people got fired last week. And, you know, the new team came in and he just went off on these people. He's been with the network since 1989.
0: Wow.
1: Mm-hmm.
2: When you're willing to go out in a blaze of glory like that, your bosses probably suck really bad.
0: Or he just has a ton of money in his 401k.
2: Either way, I'm going to tell you what I think on my way out.
0: I have some real grievance with you.
1: A former movie director is criticizing the late actor Val Kilmer. Director Adam Marcus recently called him the worst human being he has ever known.
0: Wow.
1: He directed Val in the 2008 action thriller Conspiracy and said the experience was incredibly unpleasant and that if Val would have acted on set today like he did back then, he would be canceled immediately.
0: Wow.
1: Val did
2: bad
1: come
2: timing.
1: Out and... He said he doesn't care about speaking ill of
0: the dead.
2: You know what? Neither do I. So, okay. I mean, if there's a reason.
0: Also, we
2: don't
0: speak ill of the Grateful Dead.
2: No, you shouldn't do that.
1: And finally, Grammy-winning vocalist Peebo Bryson died yesterday, surrounded by his family and his closest loved ones. Mm. His death comes days after reports revealed he was receiving medical treatment following a stroke. He was only 75.
2: We reject it.
0: Talk about that coming up.
1: TV tonight, we have the NBA Finals.
0: Is that it?
1: Yep.
0: Good morning from 100.3 WNIC. We are ready to be live on location tomorrow for a great reason, and we want to see you in Royal Oak. We'll explain. Also, there's a headline from Fox 2 this morning about a stolen U-Haul, and what happened with that? Some new details have emerged.

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How great would that be? Little getaway from it all.

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0: 100.3 WNIC with Jay, Allison, and Chelsea. Detroit's favorite game is Battle of the Sexes, brought to you by Hollywood Casino at Greektown. Two contestants on and ready to play today. As always, the men take on the women for some fun.
1: Yes, Allison, the first question, where are you told to use your indoor voice?
2: In church.
1: Last answer, one point for that. The library was number one. Class, movies. Jay, where might you hide something you wanted to smuggle into prison?
0: In a cake.
1: Yes. Wow, I'm really surprised you got that. 10 points.
0: Wow, I've watched enough Looney Tunes to know.
1: Okay. Allison, what would you find in a haunted house?
2: A ghost.
1: Yes, number one answer, 10 points. Jay, what topic might a dad give advice to his son on?
0: Dating.
1: Yes, number one, you're in the lead 20-11. Allison, what would you find at the North Pole?
2: Santa.
1: Of course you would. And Jay, name something a person on a diet might order at a restaurant.
0: Salad.
1: Number one answer, you win 30-21.
0: How about that? Coming up at 100.3 WNIC, big cereal drive tomorrow, Royal Oak. We need you.
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0: Good morning, 100.3 WNIC with Chase Howers in the morning, Allison and Chelsea. Great friend of our show, Nurse Pam from Children's Hospital, Hospital of Michigan, is joining me on Fox 2 today to talk about tomorrow's cereal drive. Did we say it's been 17 years the cereal drive's been
1: 16.
0: Going? 16.
1: Yep.
0: And we've been, I think of the 16, I think we were part of it 15. I don't think the first year we were part of it.
2: No, she invented it though, right? They did it at the hospital.
0: Pretty much, right. Yeah. And the thing I love best about cereal drive, and my memory is very much associated to Chelsea, because it was Chelsea's like first couple of months working with me, uh-huh. And I was like, oh, we gotta cover the cereal drive. I was like, Chelsea, why don't you take the station vehicle and go out to a parking lot somewhere and collect cereal?
1: We were at the old Kroger in Royal Oak.
0: Yes.
1: That was like on 13 Mile.
0: And we had a huge turnout.
3: Good job, girl.
0: Hey,
3: thank you
0: lady.
3: So much. Hey, new person.
0: Hey, you.
1: I remember being so nervous, and you're like, what are you nervous for? This is what we do for a living. And I was like, well, this is what you do for a living. I literally started this like a month ago.
0: It was my mean Mad Men years.
1: Yeah.
2: What's that Tom Brady's
0: Giselle Bundchen?
2: Football coach.
1: Bill Belichick?
0: Bill Belichick,
2: You Bill Belichicked-er?
0: I did. You made me sound like I
3: was being mean. Get your ass together now!
1: What I think is interesting, though, from back then to now, so like that first time when I went out, we were filling up a limo bus.
0: From Lavda's.
1: Mm-hmm. And I thought, like at one point, you know, we had cereal going like around the rim of the bus, and I was like, we got a lot of cereal right now. And Jay was like, that is nothing. Like, we got to wait until, you know, later this afternoon. The entire thing ended up filling up. And to now, have like multiple school buses
0: We have the school bus kind of as a symbolic fill.
1: Yeah, right.
0: But then there's also like three Gleaners trucks behind it that we fill.
1: Yes,
2: so many.
0: So come and see us tomorrow. We're in Royal Oak at Kroger. That is on 12 Mile. We'll be there at 6 a.m. live. We'll be there 6 a.m. till noon tomorrow. And what's great about Cereal Drive is whether you come out there with money. If you come out there with money, it's not like we just go in and buy the cereal. We do, but we get a great price on it, mm-hmm. the Gleaner's price. And you can bring cereal. I got an invite yesterday on one of these schools that did this last year. Is back and I'm so happy for them because on their Instagram page,
1: yeah.
0: Mount Clemens Montessori.
1: Oh, okay.
0: But
1: they're coming out.
0: Their video is really cute because it's like met our goal. We crushed our goal thanks to our amazing and generous school community. The student council cereal drive was a huge success. Every box donated helped bring breakfast and smiles to families this summer. I'm assuming the koalas. We'll be there tomorrow.
1: Wow.
0: And they did their little video.
2: Oh, that is so cool. I was completely drawing a blank and I was like an up north school, Mount Clemens, Emerald Ballroom.
0: Right. Yeah. Yes. So come see us tomorrow for Cereal Drive. In case you just need the backstory, when schools let out, many children lose access to breakfast that they receive during the school year. Many kids receive breakfast and lunch. The cereal drive helps to ensure local kids continue to have access to breakfast throughout the summer. And Tony the Tiger is going to be out there. Mutilda from the United Dairy Industry of Michigan will be out there. Special guest. So much fun. Come and see us.
1: Last year it was raining. So we're going to luck out this year that it's not raining.
0: And now a sad note.
2: Boy, did you pivot.
0: We lost Peebo Bryson yesterday, and we know he had a stroke a couple of days ago. He was 75 years old. It's personal to me because when Peebo Bryson came to town a year or so ago, I very much wanted to interview him because I love the song, If Ever You're In My Arms Again. It's a classic.
2: Yeah, you don't need to explain why you wanted to talk to Peebo Bryson.
0: Right. When it comes to love songs, he's the guy.
1: Right.
0: And he... He also did Beauty and the Beast, right? Wasn't that for an Oscar?
1: Oh, yeah.
0: Celine Dion?
1: Yeah.
0: Yeah, beautiful song. But the thing I loved about Peebo Bryson was I did a Zoom interview with him because we wanted to make it convenient. And I was at home and he was at home and he was on his couch. And I don't have it, but I had to edit a lot of it because like Peebo's little kids were there and his wife was there and she was on his way to the store and she like leaned into the camera and was like, hi, Jay. And like it was like this very, like very nice moment with a guy who's a legend.
2: Right.
0: And I just enjoyed that interview so much.
2: Yeah.
0: And
2: no pressure on his end. Life was going on.
0: You know, he's in white. He's on his couch. Yeah. He looked relaxed. He was so great. Am I right in saying an exceptional artist puts it all out on stage and makes that connection with the audience and you feel it?
4: If you come to my program and you run into me the next day and you don't feel like you're comfortable enough to invite me to lunch, then I didn't do my job.
0: Well, I totally live by that. I mean, you don't have to be a singer. It could be anything, any career, any part of your life.
4: What you didn't know before this conversation was how much we have in common.
0: Yeah. Oh. Nice.
2: Oh, wait. Let's listen. Oh, it's such a good song.
0: Yes.
2: I got confused because I got lost in the music. Did he say you both have so much in common?
0: Oh, yeah, because how we feel about people and wanting people to like us and feel comfortable enough to,
2: be approachable.
0: Be approachable. That's right. So anyway, how do we not honor Peebo Bryson without playing like the greatest Peebo Bryson song ever on 100.3 WNBF?

0: 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What a transition.
1: What a transition.
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0: 100.3 WNIC with Jay Allison and Chelsea. It's 54 degrees. Thanks for being with us today.
1: It's really hot in here.
0: You feel like it's warm today?
1: It is really warm in this studio. I don't know why.
0: It's interesting because you guys are both usually cold.
1: Yeah.
2: Yeah, I'm not warm at all.
1: No?
2: No. Okay.
0: I put this jacket on because I was starting to get cold.
1: Or is it just because you look so something in your jacket?
0: Well, I mean, I was getting a little chill. I got here early today.
2: We haven't seen you in the jacket that we've got you.
0: I wore that in, where was I? I just wore that on my trip.
2: Oh, did you?
1: Yeah. He made it his trip jacket.
0: That was my trip jacket. All right, Fox News headlines. A Clinton Township woman is facing multiple charges after police say she led officers on a chase in a stolen U-Haul before crashing at Hall Road in Garfield. Investigators say Jennifer Rowe ran a red light during the pursuit, and the crash was so severe, crews had to cut her out of the truck. She's being held on a $100,000 bond.
2: She's lucky she didn't die.
3: What an idiot.
0: Luckily, those U-Haul trucks are built like tanks.
1: By the way, I just had a U-Haul. I wouldn't try to race anyone in it.
0: No.
1: They're like grocery carts with a bad wheel.
0: Yeah, it's like...
1: Seriously.
0: 100%.
1: You're not racing anyone in your U-Haul.
0: You've never been more right.
1: No.
0: And the noise that it makes when you hit the gas...
1: It's not fun.
0: It's like a bad lawnmower. Right?
1: Yeah.
0: I mean, it's real... And they all have... The cab always smells the same in all of them. Like a little grease, a little something.
2: Yeah, a little off.
0: Yeah. It always has a radio with push-button presets that like you have to physically press in.
1: I read a bunch of stories yesterday, just happened to be in my newsfeed, about people losing their minds, killing their families. Like, there was like 8 stories in a row of just wiping out your family and then taking your... I mean, honestly, people really, across at least this country, I can't pay attention to the world, but we're really wound tight. I don't know what the answer is.
0: I don't know.
1: But seriously, I mean, people are losing it and just... doing really dumb stuff, making this U-Haul lady look like, well, she had a mediocre day.
0: Yeah, it could have been way worse.
1: I could have rammed a U-Haul into something yesterday, too. I was feeling it.
2: I think you still could today. I'm feeling the energy.
1: Yeah. I don't have mine anymore.
0: Let's not put that out there either, though. A reminder to grab the bug spray this summer. West Nile virus has been detected in mosquito samples near Grand Rapids, marking Michigan's first detection of the season. Health officials recommend using insect repellent with DEET and avoid peak mosquito hours around dawn and dusk. Didn't we just do a story that mosquitoes are becoming like immune to DEET?
1: Yeah, we did.
0: Like, there's so much DEET. They're like, yeah, we know that.
1: I hope Grand Rapids can keep them there because mosquitoes love me.
0: Yeah, well, it must be the sweet blood.
1: No, I don't know what it is, but they like to,
2: There's another thing. Google wants to release 32 million mosquitoes across Florida and California.
0: What?
2: Yes.
1: There must be a good reason.
2: Let's see. This specific bacterium stops insects from reproducing with wild. I don't know. I think it's to kill other insects. I'm not really sure. But either way, we don't want to release 32 million mosquitoes.
0: Also, how do you transport the 32 million mosquitoes?
2: I don't
0: know. Who's harvesting them?
1: Who is harvesting them?
2: I don't know.
1: Yeah, that's
2: the bee farm.
0: I'm Ron. I've been underground a long time, and I'm harvesting the mosquitoes. I don't get out of here often. Ron, everything gonna be all right? And you have off on? Is it deep woods?
1: Ron said no. It's not.
0: No.
1: It's not be all right.
0: I mean, that doesn't seem to be working.
2: Wait, are you saying Ron or Iran?
1: No, he's saying Ron.
2: Okay,
0: it's my fake name. I used Ron.
2: Got it.
1: He runs the mosquito farm. Chelsea.
0: Underground. Well,
2: it's an interesting choice to pick Iran.
0: Let's end on a high note. If you're planning some online shopping, Amazon is moving Prime Day up this year. The sale will run June 23rd through the 26th with deals expected across more than 35 product categories.
1: Yeah, I saw a pair of slippers sitting in my cart that went down $9.
2: Ooh.
0: I got something in my cart that says it's been recalled. I'm like, what have I ordered that's recalled?
1: Ooh,
0: except for pens and like nothing. I don't know.
2: No, like jackets. Battery type things.
1: Can you imagine a pen recall?

0: Oh, why?
1: Can you imagine a Shacket recall?
0: No.
1: Well, people are choking on the Shacket.
2: It can't be.
0: Just don't button that top button.
2: I don't even button that top button.
0: Don't do that.
2: Don't fault me for something someone else did.
0: Oh, boy.
2: All right. There you go. Anything else I'm forgetting?
0: I think that's it.
2: Are those all the headlines?
0: That's it.
2: I forgot to say happy birthday to my girl Justine yesterday.
0: Yeah, happy birthday.
2: And we had a nice Chris Belli's little pizza afternoon.
0: Yeah, okay.
3: That's good.
0: We were in the middle of talking about what you ate.
2: Yeah. Yeah, delicious pizza.
0: It was Warren's birthday Sunday.
2: Oh, that's right.
0: And I wanted to do what you did. I was like, how about we eat whatever you want within our house? And he was like, not happening.
2: Oh, he had to go out, huh?
0: You put some clothes on. Mm-hmm. And then there's a saying that Warren likes to say where it's requested I do 20% more gussying. Because he likes to talk like a 1920s gold miner. That means, could you look semi-nice? And I was like...
2: Oh, he wanted you gussied up.
0: He said that I'm always the one you're going to need to say that.
2: Yeah.
3: Well, we have a lot of field trips that we need to take. I have never had Chris Belli's pizza. Maybe that needs to be one of them.
2: Oh, we'll go for Chris Belli. Yeah, it's very good. We have so much good pizza here. I mean, it's different from everything else. Yeah, the Sapinos is different. It's just different. I don't know.
3: Is it like deep dish?
2: No, it's thin.
3: Okay.
2: It's thin, yeah. All right, 100.3 WNIC.
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How about BTS, Benson Boone, Cardi B, Goo Goo Dolls, Major Lazer, Snoop Dogg, Weezer? I mean, what a show. 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

100.3 WNIC with Jay Towers, Allison, Chelsea. Serial drive tomorrow. Royal Oak. We just had Nurse Pam on Fox 2 a little while ago talking about bringing out those serial donations tomorrow. 12 mile.

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0: Good morning from 100.3 WNIC, Jay Towers in the morning with Allison and Chelsea. Thanks for listening to our show for this Wednesday. We're joined by meteorologist Alan Longstreet, who is the weather extraordinaire on Fox 2 and part of the Weather Boys.
1: He is. Does he get enough credit for his fashion sense? Is he on the list of
2: I think he's getting enough credit for how hot he is every single day.
3: I need no credit for fashion. Look at, as a matter of fact, look at this. Allison complimented me on my belt. Look at what should be right there.
1: Oh, loose thread.
0: I mean, you got
3: the button should be there.
0: Didn't he get compared to Bradley Cooper?
2: Yes.
3: By
2: the Downriver Diva.
3: I'll take that. That's great.
1: Does the lady in your life recognize what she's got here?
3: She's a real kind lady. She's a real good one.
1: Okay.
3: She actually does. I want to make a joke and say she doesn't, but no. She's a real sweet lady.
2: Is she the one putting your outfits together?
3: She would, yeah, for sure. Okay. But you got to work with what I have, right? Because I'm not going to buy new stuff.
2: Or fix that.
3: Yeah, as a matter of fact, yesterday I was walking around and someone's like, "What's going on with your butt on your pants?" It popped a hole. The pocket blew out. My butt's too big. So now I got to bring that and get it fixed.
2: Walking around like the grocery store?
3: I was at work.
2: Oh, okay.
3: A work situation.
2: All right.
3: And you know who noticed it.
0: Who?
2: Derek.
3: Of course. Who's looking at my butt?
0: Yeah. Derek every second.
3: All the time.
0: Yeah. You guys in here doing a podcast yesterday?
3: Oh, we sure were.
0: Who'd you talk to?
3: We talked to Jason Hall from Detroit Slow Roll. The bike thing?
0: You said slow and my brain went barbecue and then I didn't finish.
3: Yeah, no, Slow Roll. So we're hopefully going to go out there at some point and, you know, bike around.
1: Good. And also, is it true that the Weather Boys are so incredibly popular, you will be getting your own studio?
2: You've already asked this.
0: Oh my God, why do you keep asking
3: that? I don't know.
1: I don't remember asking.
3: Last week. We talked about it.
1: I'm going to ask you again next Tuesday.
3: Ask next Tuesday.
0: Okay. I will tell you again for the ninth time, they're building a podcast studio at Fox 2 for all talent.
1: Well, I don't know that you need to minimize Alan's accomplishments.
3: It's for us. They've been threatening this for years.
0: For years.
3: So we'll see if it happens.
2: I also think it's funny after the last time that she said that to me privately off the air, she said, you know, I feel like I'm not supposed to say some of these things out loud that maybe Jay tells me, and then you do it again this week.
1: You know what? I'm constantly surprised that you're constantly surprised that I can't remember things.
0: That's true.
1: At this point.
0: I just wonder what's going to happen when you just get old.
1: I know, right?
0: Because this is you in your prime.
1: I'm just going to turn around and start walking in a different way. Where's she going?
0: How are we looking today?
3: We're good. We're great, man. Beautiful weather today. Beautiful weather tomorrow as well. Near 90 by Friday with rain on Saturday.
0: All right, sounds good. There's Alan Longstreet at 100.3 WNIC, who will join us tomorrow at Cereal Drive, Royal Oak.
3: Can't wait.
0: We're going to have a good day for that, right?
3: Oh, it's fantastic. It's the last of the perfect weather.
0: Okay. I like a little cloud cover in them. I don't like blazing sunshine.
3: Yeah, but we're going to have some sun.
0: Good, okay.
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0: 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Ooh boy, that Powerball jackpot up to $194 million tonight. What do you think, Becky?
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0: Angie, why do you like Jake Towers so much?
1: Everything about it. 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Like, the personalities are wonderful. 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I love it.
0: 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Thank you.

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0: 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Teresa Lucas here. I just have to tell you about this feel-good moment. I had a random act of kindness happen to me the other day. I stopped and got gas on my way into the station here, and I pulled out of the gas station, got stopped at a traffic light, and, well, I noticed that the guy behind me opened up his door, hopped out of his car, and was running towards my car. I was like, oh my God, this is it. You know, I don't know what, but this is it. And then he ran behind my car over to the other side, and he closed my gas tank door. You know, that little trap door that snaps shut. I forgot to do it. And he just thought, you know, that's not safe. Looking out for me, I guess. That is just so awesome. So, I don't know who you are, but if you happen to be listening, thank you. I love these acts of kindness.
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0: It's Teresa. I don't know about you. I'm pretty excited. Our iHeart 80s lunch coming up at noon. And you know what? This is a whole lot easier than trying to solve like a Rubik's Cube or anything. 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

0: Can you play Goodbye to You by Scandal on WNSC? I got an 80s one. Thanks a lot.
1: Hey, that's a great 80s song request. You know what? Here we go. Back to 1980.

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0: 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Hey there, it's Teresa Lucas. You know, I have my friend Nick here, and Nick, do you realize I used to spend 45 minutes doing my hair before school every morning back in the 80s?
1: I did too. I spent a long time on my hair. My senior year in high school, my hair was about a little over shoulder length.
0: Okay.
1: But every morning I would bend over and blow dry it straight up. So I had this, I don't know if you remember Kid and Play from the 80s.
0: Oh my gosh, yes, that's what came to
1: mind. One of them had that huge high top. That's kind of what my hair looked like, but it was just long, long curly hair sticking straight up. It was quite, I don't know how I didn't get in trouble and sit home. But they were cool with it. And I'm like, all right, whatever. And I can't believe it never caught on fire with all that hairspray that I used. Honestly, I was a fire hazard running around.
0: Oh my God.
1: Like the human torch.
0: Exactly.
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1: Hi, Teresa Lucas. This is Matt Mizak. I'm over at the Romeo Library in Romeo, Michigan, volunteering. I was wondering for the iHeart 80s Lunch. Could you please play If Ever You're Here in My Arms Again, Will Bryson? Please and thank you.
2: Oh, absolutely, Matt. Such a tragic loss yesterday. Peebo Bryson leaving us much too soon.

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0: Heidi from the 80s, 90s, and today on 100.3 WNIC. It's Teresa Lucas. You know, I have a confession to make. If I have a shirt that I like that's really, really comfortable and I'm at home, don't have to go anywhere, I'll wear that shirt for like 3 days in a row. I'm not kidding. Hey, Amy in Livonia, is there anything that you're kind of embarrassed that you do but you want to confess?
1: I'm embarrassed to admit that I cannot drive on the highway.
0: Oh, no. You know what? I can, but I don't like to.
1: I'm absolutely petrified. If I have to go somewhere where I'm supposed to get on the highway to get there, I'll go like an hour out of my way on the side road.
0: Yeah, I have a feeling you are not alone out there, and especially with all this construction that we have going on. I mean, I'll take Grand River any day.
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0: like so much fun. The Canterbury Village Medieval Fair. What do you think?
1: Yeah, buddy.
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1: Anita.
0: What are you doing right now?
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0: Which one?
1: Downtown Detroit.
0: Well, that's cool. We'll keep the music going for you today. Thanks for listening.
1: Well, thank you. 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

0: 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We're playing the best variety from the 80s, 90s, and today. More in just minutes here on 100.3 WNIC. How you doing? It's Teresa. And tomorrow is the big day, you guys. Jay Towers in the Morning's annual cereal drive. 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And Jay, Chelsea, and Allison are going to be broadcasting live from the Kroger store on 12 Mile in Royal Oak starting at 6 o'clock in the morning. 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

The best variety from the 80s, 90s, and today. 100.3 WNIC. It's Mike Rafferty. And a Wednesday, middle of the week, we made it with just another beautiful afternoon. We've had just an embarrassment of nice weather. And I'm not embarrassed. I love every bit of it. I'm glad you're here.

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out of Ashley on the job in Sterling Heights this afternoon. She said she's got us up on the app, and the Bluetooth speaker is cranked this afternoon. 100.3 WNIC.

It is happening tomorrow morning. Jay Towers, Allison and Chelsea broadcasting live from the Cereal Drive, Royal Oak, Kroger on 12 Mile. They start at 6. Love to see you. 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

0: 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It's Mike Rafferty. When's the last time you got ice cream from an ice cream truck? I tried yesterday and I failed. I'll tell you what happened coming up later.
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super sad to hear about Peabo Bryson yesterday, passing away at the age of 75 years old, suffering from a stroke a couple of days ago. Such great, great music from him, of course. Beauty and the Beast with Celine Dion, A Whole New World with Regina Bell. 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

Detroit's 100.3 WNIC. It's Mike Rafferty. When's the last time you went and got some treats from an ice cream truck? Thought I was going to yesterday, but it didn't work out. I'll tell you what's up next.

0: Detroit's 100.3 WNIC. It's Mike Rafferty. So I get home last night, and I'm on the front porch, and I hear an ice cream truck. Now, it's been years since I've seen an ice cream truck in our neighborhood. And it's playing It's a Small World After All. And I'm like, it's coming down the street. So I yell up to my boys, teenage boys, which really is tells you everything you need to know. I'm like, hey, guys, there's an ice cream truck coming. Do you guys want something? And they're like, a what truck? No. And I was like, are you kidding me? When I was your age, the passion and energy and chaos to try to scrape a couple of bucks together from mom to get ice cream from the ice cream truck, and get a push-up or a Nutty Buddy or a strawberry shortcake, and you guys don't want anything? No. Kids today more interested in the Amazon truck than the ice cream truck.
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0: 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Tomorrow's the day, by the way. It is Serial Drive Day. Jay Towers, Allison Chelsea, broadcasting live starting at 6 tomorrow morning in Royal Oak, Kroger on 12 Mile. 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

I saw Amazon Prime Day has moved up to June 23rd through 26th. Typically, it's been in July. 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
8: 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Hey, quick question for the parents listening right now. 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

out of Shelly in Utica. Thanks for listening. She's on her way home. She's off the rest of the week. So jealous, Shelly. Enjoy your time off. 100.3 WNIC.

0: 100.3 WNIC. It's Mike. Okay, final reminder before I go tomorrow morning. It is Jay Towers in the morning. And the Serial Drive, Allison and Chelsea broadcasting live starting at 6 at the Kroger on 12 Mile in Royal Oak, along with Children's Hospital of Michigan and Gleaners. They'll be on hand as well to collect cereal. Now, the story is, during the summer months, a lot of kids who depend on school lunches and school breakfasts and so forth, they don't get those chances, and they still need to eat something so they can go about their day. And that's where we'll step in and try to help out with some cereal. So swing by with a box of cereal or two. And if you don't have cereal, you know, cash is fine. We'll go buy some on your behalf. And I also saw that Fox 2's Alan Longstreet will be there. So going to be a good time tomorrow. Kroger, 12 Mile in Royal Oak, the cereal.
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5: 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Hey, quick question for the parents listening right now. 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

The Michigan Lavender Festival is returning to the Eastern Michigan State Fairgrounds this weekend. 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

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Have you ever been on a bachelor, bachelorette type date where it's like super fancy, you know it costs a lot, they rented out a whole restaurant for you or something like that? What's the most expensive date that you have ever been on?

0: So I guess the average date costs about $189. What's the most expensive date you've been on?
1: Most expensive date I've ever been on. I tried to rent a horse.
0: Okay.
1: And could not do that. So I found a donkey.
0: What?
1: And it was about $80, but, you know, worth every penny.
0: That's not that bad for a donkey.

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0: Hope you're having a great Wednesday. So happy to have you here. It's 100.3 WNIC. 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Now, in case you missed it, Jay Towers made the announcement yesterday. Who's performing? We're talking Benson Boone and BTS, Goo Goo Dolls, and Weezer. I mean, we keep adding to the lineup too, and we want you to be a part of it September 18th and 19th. Flight, hotel, tickets, and even $1,000 spending cash. How do you win? Tomorrow morning, 9:30 with Jay Towers in the morning.
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